0: from Nashville.
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16: Hey, what's up, guys? This is Alexandra Kay, and my new song, Straight for the Heart, is out right now. Thank you so much for listening.

You kind of got to make a bet with whoever you're going with to the 5 o'clock somewhere festival. Whoever wins the tickets, other person has to buy the first couple drinks. I think that's how it should be, right? You're getting them in free. They can at least pay for your drinks. Got to

Not just Ella Langley and, you know, Old Dominion. You got Rodney Atkins. You got John Anderson. You're going to have Dylan Scott. There's a few more, too. VIP passes this weekend. Your last chances to tap the track.

0: I'm going to tell you how to get three free entries to try to win these Tim McGraw tickets when he comes down here in September to the I Think Financial Amphitheater on the 26th. All right. 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

0: What up? 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

Let's have a little fun in your 9 o'clock hour. We're going to kick off the hour with Ella Langley tapping the track. And before 9:15, we'll tap the track to Old Dominion on New Country Nights.

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1: What's up? It's Lauren Elena. Here's All My Exes featuring Chase Matthew.

tap the tracks within 15 minutes? I'm allowed to do that. Boss said I could. So I will. It is Eddie E on New Country Nights. There was your Ellen Langley shot. Old Dominion is coming up in 10 minutes.

thing Luke Combs puts out there always sounds so good, man. He is still somebody I have not seen in concert yet. I don't know why. I just keep missing him every time he comes down here, but definitely want to see him when he does get here.

I know you've been hearing us say it. Tonight, tomorrow, Sunday, your last three chances to tap the track to win your VIP passes to the 5 o'clock Somewhere Fest. But Monday, all next week, 8 o'clock, man, from Florida, Tim and Chelsea, have your 5 o'clock Somewhere tickets.

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1: We had everybody at the house. It's me, Karen, Chauncey, Jonah, her parents, my brother, her brother, his oldest. And I said, look, why don't we get some Pig Beach Barbecue catered? I got a gift card, too. So we get down to Pig Beach Barbecue. And she goes, all right, here's the bill. 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

0: I'm sure you've been down to the Ameren Bank Arena where the Florida Panthers play to see a hockey game. Maybe you've gone down there to see a concert. So you know how the seating is. Mega Baroni's down there. 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We're going to let you get as many as you like. But since she's here in July, you got about one more month to go to get that entry. 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

I got a request on the New Country 103.1 app to play a specific song from Old Dominion to tap the track. So I got you covered. I'm going to play Break Up With Him for Tabitha in Lake Worth right after this song on New Country Nights.

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1: Hey y'all, I'm Kenny Chesney, and this is my new song, Carry On New Country 103.1. Turn it up.

I Can't Love You Anymore. That new song from Elle Langley, Morgan Wallen. I'm going to play it next. Your Tap the Track button's going to pop up. Press it. You're qualified for the 5 o'clock somewhere VIP passes.

We've been playing a song on the radio the past couple weeks. I think I'm the only person playing it. I could be wrong. It's by Stella Lefty. It is called Boston. It is popular as heck. You know what? I'm going to play it next.

0: Don't forget, tomorrow morning, the last West Palm Beach Green Market of the season. You'll have to wait till October till it comes back around again to check it out. 8:30 in the morning, you'll have all the vendors out there. 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
1: 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I couldn't change the channel. 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I get home yesterday, the TV's on. It's a completely different channel. 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

0: 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Coming to the West Palm Beach waterfront June 12th and 13th. 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
1: These are actual spelling words that the kids are asked during the Scripps National Spelling Bee. Chelsea and I are asking each other words off of this list. 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
1: Hey, what's up, guys? This is Alexandra Kay, and my new song, Straight for the Heart, is out right now. Thank you so much for listening.

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1: I have been summoned to jury duty, which I did talk about a while ago. My jury duty is on Monday.
2: By the way, this is also Chelsea's way of letting our boss know.
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1: 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I seriously can't.
2: 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The cops aren't going to pull up to the station. You're not going to be let out of here in cuffs. I'm sure you're not the only one this has ever happened to.
1: 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What do I do?
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1: Timothy, this isn't funny. I registered for it and everything. I thought it was next Monday. I just pulled up my summons. It was yesterday. Oh, my God. It's hot. Oh, my God. Oh, God. Oh, God. Is this making This is so not like me.
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1: Oh, feels like I did. 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
10: 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For Stone Cold $1 million. My green all comes blue collar, and I'm all good with that. 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
1: Hey, y'all, it's John Morgan. 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Hope you dig it.

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8: 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It's Chris Jansen. 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

0: 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Coming to the West Palm Beach waterfront June 12th and 13th. 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
1: Getting a Mahjong lesson today, and apparently Tim played decades ago and he forgot that he was so into it, and now he's found some on...
2: Oh, we would kill hours playing this thing.
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2: 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I cannot believe those words actually fell out of my mouth.
1: Come on, Leary advice for Mahjong. 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
1: 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It's parenting tips I don't come to you for. 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
1: 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They're all home.
2: They're home for the summer, and then they're going to go back to wherever they go. So,
1: right. Can we work on the Mahjong tips instead?
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1: Hey, what's up, guys? This is Alexandra Kay, and my new song, Straight for the Heart, is out right now. Thank you so much for listening.

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0: 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Coming to the West Palm Beach waterfront June 12th and 13th. 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

0: 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Coming to the West Palm Beach waterfront June 12th and 13th. 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
1: I just have to eat it and go get another television because the remote wasn't responding. Correct. I couldn't change the channel. At the end of the night, I just shut the TV off thinking that the TV fairies would come and magically fix the television. I get home yesterday, the TV's on. It's a completely different channel. Hey, what did you do to the TV? I didn't do anything. I go, you just turned it on and it worked this morning? And she goes, yeah. And I'm like, aha! It worked! The TV fairies came overnight and fixed the television.
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1: These are actual spelling words that the kids are asked during the Scripps National Spelling Bee. Chelsea and I are asking each other words off of this list. All right, here's your word. Fartalotry.
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0: 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Coming to the West Palm Beach waterfront June 12th and 13th. 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
18: 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It's Chris Jansen. 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
1: Hey y'all, it's John Morgan. Check out my new song, Kid Myself, right now. Hope you dig it.

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1: I have been summoned to jury duty, which I did talk about a while ago. 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
2: 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The cops aren't going to pull up to the station. You're not going to be let out of here in cuffs. 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
1: 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I registered for it and everything. I thought it was next Monday. I just pulled up my summons. It was yesterday. Oh, my God, it's hot. Oh, my God. Oh, God. Oh, God. Is this making This is so not like me.
2: Dude, you didn't knock over a jewelry store.
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11: What's up? It's Morgan Wallen here. Here's my song, Don't We?

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Tickets to Alan Jackson's 5 o'clock Somewhere Music Fest coming to the waterfront June 12th and 13th. 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

0: 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Coming to the West Palm Beach waterfront June 12th and 13th. 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

headliners for Alan Jackson's It's 5 O'Clock Summer Music Festival coming June 12th and 13th downtown at the Waterfront. Ella Langley on that lineup, Clint Black, Dylan Scott, Rodney Atkins, John Anderson, and we will have a chance for you to win tickets to the festival all week next week starting Monday morning, 8 a.m. All you have to do is be the first person to tell Chelsea and I who is the man from Florida. 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

You know, I thought I had posted all the videos from our last secret session starring Lee Bryce, but I found one more, and I put it onto my personal Instagram page, at Tim Leary. When you get over there, if you haven't, please hit the follow button. Thank you, thank you, thank you. His acoustic version of Soul. God, I love that tune. And you can check it out. The secret session was slammed. So, check out all the videos from our last secret session with Lee Bryce on my personal Instagram page, at Tim Leary. Again, if you haven't hit the follow button, hit the follow.

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0: to tap the track, and it might win you VIP passes to Alan Jackson's 5 o'clock somewhere music festival right down on the waterfront, June 12th and 13th. 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The more taps you have, the better your chances of winning those VIP passes. And I'll tell you right now, your next chance to tap the track is 9 minutes away. 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
3: 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But did you know that Chef Matt Abdu is not only the barbecue chef for the Today Show, he just beat Bobby Flay with his peach and habanero glazed pork chops. 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It's Big Beach Barbecue, 2400 South Dixie Highway just north of Belvedere. 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

and you're going to have a chance to win tickets to Alan Jackson's 5 o'clock Summer Music Festival. It's happening June 12th and 13th, right downtown on the waterfront, Ella Langley, Old Dominion, Clint Black, Dylan Scott, Rodney Atkins, 8 a.m. Monday morning. Make sure you're listening and just be the first person to tell Chelsea and I of the three stories you hear, who is the man from Florida? And you've got yourself tickets to Alan Jackson's 5 o'clock Summer Music Festival, Monday morning, 8 a.m. Make sure you're listening.

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0: Her name is Stella Lefty, and the song is called Boston. South Florida's home for New Country. 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My name's Tim. Thanks for listening. Hope you're enjoying your weekend. 7 a.m. Monday morning. You got to make sure that you are listening. We told you we'd be doing secret sessions a lot this year. And Monday morning, we're going to tell you about our next secret session and who the star of it is. And I got to tell you something. I'm really looking forward to this one because it'll blow you away. Only way in to a secret session is to get your name on the list. 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

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Tap the track for VIP passes to Alan Jackson's 5 o'clock Somewhere Music Festival happening June 12th and 13th right downtown on the waterfront. 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

very cool to have Tim McGraw check in with me and Chelsea yesterday. He's got new music out. It's awesome. And he's about to kick off his Pawn Shop Guitar Tour, which, by the way, the I Think Financial Amphitheater, the last show of his tour, September 26th. 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
6: 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This is my new single, Kill the Man.

to give you a chance to win Alan Jackson's It's 5 O'Clock Somewhere Music Festival tickets happening June 12th and 13th, right downtown on the waterfront. Ella Langley, one of the headliners, Old Dominion, Clint Black, Dylan Scott, Rodney Atkins. That's just part of the list. 8 a.m. Monday morning, make sure you are the first person to tell Chelsea and I of the three stories you hear. Who is the man from Florida? And you have yourself tickets. Monday morning, 8 a.m., make sure you're listening. That's

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1: What's up? It's Morgan Wallen here. 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

0: set the alarm on your phone right now and make sure you're listening to me and Chels Monday morning, 7 a.m. We told you that this year we're going to be doing a ton of secret sessions because not only is it the only way to see a show, I'm telling you, the artists in Nashville, word is getting around. They love coming down here and playing the secret sessions. And Monday morning at 7 a.m., we're going to tell you the star of our next secret session. And I got to tell you something, I really want to see this one. It's going to be great. Only way into a secret session is to get your name on the guest list. And Monday morning, not only will we tell you who the star is, but we're going to give you a chance to be the first name on the guest list for our next secret session. Make sure you're listening Monday morning, 7 a.m.
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tomorrow, last chances to tap the track. VIP passes both days to Alan Jackson's It's 5 O'Clock Somewhere Music Festival happening June 12th and 13th right down on the waterfront. 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

Monday morning, make sure you're listening to me and Chels, 8 a.m. We're going to give you a chance to win tickets to Alan Jackson's It's 5 O'Clock Somewhere Music Festival happening right downtown on the waterfront, June 12th and 13th. 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

Now, Lee Bryce was the star of our last secret session. One of them girls. The place was packed. Everybody had a blast. I thought I posted all the videos on my personal Instagram page, at Tim Larry. When you go over there, please hit the follow button before you do anything. Thank you, thank you, thank you. But I found one more video, his acoustic version of Soul. It's amazing. It's on my personal Instagram right now. Check it out, at Tim Leary. Again, get over there, hit the follow button. Thank you, thank you, thank you. You're going to love this video.

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3: 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I threw a

0: Set the appointment on your phone right now and make sure you're listening 7 a.m. Monday morning, because Chelsea and I are going to tell you who's starring at our next secret session. And I got to tell you something, I'm really looking forward to this. It is going to be awesome. Only way into a secret session is to get your name on the guest list. So not only are we going to tell you who's starring at it, we're going to give you the first chance to be the first name with a friend to get on the guest list for our next secret session. And I almost blurted out who it was, which would have been a really, really bad thing to do. Make sure you're listening Monday morning, 7 a.m.
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7: 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They were having an unbelievable Memorial Day sale. 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

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What is that you say? A secret session already? Of course, we are just like stacking up these bad boys back to back to back. 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

Don't ask Tim how to spell beef, because honestly, he doesn't know it. But you can check out the video of how he did spell it as we were practicing for the National Script Spelling Bee. 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

0: 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Coming to the West Palm Beach waterfront June 12th and 13th. 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

0: 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New Country 103.1, it is Chelsea. This is your last chance this weekend to tap the track for VIP tickets to Alan Jackson's 5 o'clock Somewhere Fest. And I would get our New Country 103.1 mobile app open and ready and be listening for Old Dominion. I'm going to help get ready to tap the track on New Country 103.1.
1: Well, look who it is. Last call about a gig. How's your mama? How you been? Girl, it's been too long.

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Last chance this weekend to tap the track on Ella Langley and Old Dominion for 5 o'clock Somewhere Fest VIP tickets. And then, this is pretty cool, kicking off on Monday with Timmy and I, 8 a.m. every single day with a man from Florida. We're going to have your chance to win general admission tickets to the 5 o'clock Somewhere Fest. Man.

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12: What's up, y'all? It's Chris Jansen. Here's Me and a Beer.

Country 103.1. It is Chelsea. It's already time for another secret session. All right, let's do this. Tim and I are going to announce your next secret session on Monday morning, 7 a.m. And of course, we're going to have your first chance to win your way on to the guest list. 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
1: Hey, y'all, it's John Morgan. Check out my new song, Kid Myself, right now. Hope you dig it.

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We are still tapping the track all weekend here at New Country 103.1 for VIP tickets to Alan Jackson's 5 o'clock Somewhere Fest, and then kicking off on Monday with Tim and I, 8 a.m. Man from Florida every single day next week. 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

You should know this. It had been a hot minute, so Tim and I did a little You Should Know This yesterday. Our Facebook affair. You can check it out. It was B-minus performance for sure. It's New Country 103.1. So

0: 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Coming to the West Palm Beach waterfront June 12th and 13th. 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
9: What's up, y'all? 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

We are announcing our next secret session on Monday at 7 a.m. Tim, I'm going to have your first chance to win your way on the guest list. 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

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We got a ton of stuff up there right now. Tickets to see Blake Shelton. Tickets to see Dan and Shay. 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

0: What up? 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

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Happy Saturday. Welcome to a lovely weekend here. ZBB, Zach Brown, congratulations. Tying the knot to jeweler Kendra.

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All right, I'm done. I binged my little off-campus show, and now I'm back to the hardcore stuff. Dutton Ranch. Bo and I have watched, I think there's only three episodes. Am I right on that, you guys? You're going to tell me when the other one drops, but I've watched three episodes so far. It is so good. Love Rip. Love that. It's New Country 103.1.

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1: It's me, Karen, Chauncey, Jonah, her parents, my brother, her brother, his oldest. And I said, look, why don't we get some Pig Beach Barbecue catered? I got a gift card, too. So we get down to Pig Beach Barbecue. And she goes, all right, here's the bill. 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I go, everything okay? 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
17: Hey, I'm Stella Lefty, and this is my song, Boston. On a

That track, it's your last chance this weekend for the VIP tickets to Tap the Track, Old Dominion, Ella Langley, Alan Jackson's 5 o'clock Somewhere Fest, Down on the Waterfront, going to be awesome. And then kicking off on Monday, Tim and I've got GA tickets for the weekend to get there as well with Man from Florida, 8 a.m. It's New Country 103.1.

0: New Country 103.1, it is Chelsea. I can't believe it. It's already time for another secret session announcement. Thanks to our friends at Lindstrom Air Conditioning and Plumbing and Schumacher Automotive Group. We want to see you at our next secret session. You got to win your way onto the guest list. You can't buy tickets to these. You have to win your way in. So make sure you are listening. Your first chance to win your way on the guest list Monday morning, 7 a.m. with Tim and I, when we announce who our next secret session artist is. Good luck. 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

Hope you're enjoying your overcast Saturday. What's up? It is Eddie E on New Country 103.1. We are going to be tapping the track to Old Dominion in about 6 minutes. Be ready.

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8: What up? It's Nick Rivers. You know, over the weekend, I was talking with my friends at Greenway Kia of West Palm Beach. They were having an unbelievable Memorial Day sale. They sold close to 100 new Kias. And then Tuesday morning, Kia sent them another allocation. 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
12: Hey, what's up, guys? 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Thank you so much for listening.

How many entries do you have in our Tap the Track contest? You got that one right there, right? From Ella Langley? Good. VIP passes, 5 o'clock somewhere festival today. Tomorrow, your last chance is to tap the track. But we'll still have more ways to win.

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0: I hope you had a chance to go to the West Palm Beach Green Market this morning. It was the last Saturday to check it out. 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
1: I just have to eat it and go get another television because the remote wasn't responding. 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I couldn't change the channel. 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
1: 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Your next 10 minutes. 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Wetzel, Rocky Mountain Low. Okay? Enjoy it. Then I get the new Luke Bryan, Country and She Knows It. Then we tap the track to Ella Langley.

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9: 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Luke Combs, Be By You.

Thank you for listening to New Country Nights. It is Eddie E. Between now and 7:15, how about we do some John Morgan, some Morgan Wallen, and tap the track to Old Dominion.

What's up? I know it's late, but I knew you'd pick it up. Nah, I ain't drunk. Okay, maybe I do have a little buzz, but that song came on and I just thought what harm could come from one little call.

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1: These are actual spelling words that the kids are asked during the Scripps National Spelling Bee. Chelsea and I are asking each other words off of this list. All right, here's your word. Fartalotry.
2: Oh, I'm sorry. Say it again.
1: Fartalotry.
2: P-H-A-T-H-A-R-T-O-L-A-T-R-E.
1: You forgot the seven.
2: Okay.
1: All right.
2: Here's actually a word you might know because you'll see it on like menus and stuff. Vichyssoise.
1: B-E-F. I actually have misspelled beef.
2: Did you say V-E-F for beef?
1: I said B-E-F.
2: Oh my God. Vichyssoise.
1: V-I-C-I.
2: No.
1: Schwa.
2: Schwa.
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4: 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The new Tropical Smokehouse Delray is calling your name. 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What up? It's Nick Rivers. 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It's straight up addictive. And the vibe, pure Delray. Laid back, a little loud, and built for good times. 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Now it's time to experience the next level. Tropical Smokehouse Delray, 524 West Atlantic Avenue. 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